And I touched your face, narcotic mind from lace, Mary Jane. And I

0: Cause I gotta have faith. Ooh, I gotta have faith. Because I gotta have faith, the faith, the faith. I gotta have faith, the faith, the faith.
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